we're going to tell you how you need some discipline. How you want some discipline. How I need some discipline.

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2: But I hope we could have been of some service this fine, fine spring evening. We are Giant Sand. This last song is from a friend of ours, no longer with us, named Reiner. It's sort of a prayer for you all.

Thanks. We're Giant Sand. It's been a severe pleasure being here. Polly's up next. Sweet Polly.

you wear it, scented by the sweet of your own spray. 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

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Remember before, when we cared about things like, who was the tallest, waiting round for the adults to stop talking, but they can't see past what absorbs them. When I grow up, I'll do it different, trying to change the world by wishing.

0: 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And more music and less talk.
1: I would have found to do them worldwide. But I'm a start from east. I'm following to the west side.

0: with stardust. When you were lasered into life in a beautifully precise manner, you clocked that which you'd never see, the minutiae of the world's beauty. You noticed how the guy across from you on the train put way too much aquaphor on his lips. When you were at your most stable, you quickly exploded. When you're infected with its dust, you hear that which no one else hears. 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You resign yourself to delinquency, quirkifying your life. Like a vegetarian with a carnivore spirit,
1: you stabbed at the fauna of the world,
0: hunted it, surveying life's riches.

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2: And you're tuning into
3: Fréquence Mutine.
0: Oh, yeah. Yeah!
2: Let's go.
4: What a lovely evening. I wish it could last forever.
5: Forever's a long time, baby. I can't think in those terms. Never could.
4: When something is good, don't you want it to last forever?
5: Sure, but good things never do.
4: Not even us?
5: Are we still good?
4: Aren't we?
5: Now that you come to mention it, no. Not anymore. Come on. Let's stop kidding ourselves. Look, it was sweet while it lasted. Boy, it was sweet. Going sour, isn't it?

the other. Angel says, hold back, hold back. Devil says, attack, attack. Angel says, hold back, hold back. Devil says, attack, attack. You want it? You better get it. You want it? You better get it. Or forget it. And regret it. Or forget it.

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And while you know your arms are long enough, they feel a little too short. Like life is a little too short. A little too short for letting temptation ruin an otherwise riotously good time. Temptation? Let's put temptation on the unemployment line. What do you say?

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If that's the way she feels about it, then why doesn't she just end it all? Oh no, not me. I'm not ready for that final disappointment. 'Cause I know, just as well as I'm standing here talking to you, that when that final moment comes and I'm breathing my last breath, I know what I'll be saying to myself. Is that all there is?

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Pulls his half, gestures towards me. Stuff my hand into my pocket, fill it with all I can find. He returns it to his head without saying a word. He's done talking for the night. I'm just talking to myself. I'm just talking to myself. And I'm just talking.

0: 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Let me introduce myself.
1: 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No, why? Why should a man die and then laugh for the

0: Jericho.
1: There have been for some time now persistent, but obviously unreliable, rumors about your husband.
2: About women.

0: my fine atomic friend. You can't go around smashing everything you see. You know everything is atoms.
1: Yes, it is.
2: What difference does it make?
1: What difference does it make?

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But lawyers say this love is best. They leave us in emotional pace. Take a walk, taste a rest. No, take a rest. I seen you digging a hole in your neighborhood. You're crazy, but you're lazy. No need to live in a lean-to. Your troubles must be see-through. See through money like it's paper. With faces I remember. I drink on a daily basis. The whiz seldom cools my temper. It never cools my temper. Walking through the suburbs, though not exactly love, but you're a couple. Especially when your body's double duplicating on your way for the next Kuwait. Coma, coma. Jamaica and Roma, coma, coma. Jamaica and Roma, coma, coma. Jamaica and Roma, coma, coma. Jamaica and Roma.

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We overcome in 60 seconds with the strength we have together, but for now, emotional ties, they stay severed. When there's trust to be treated, someone with funk will hear beat. Karma coma, Jamaica and Roma. Karma coma, Jamaica and Roma. Karma coma, Jamaica and Roma. Karma coma, Jamaica and Roma. 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
1: But they do it because we let them.
0: The opponent must be eliminated. Are you prepared?
1: Rule the world. Because we let them.
0: Are you prepared to sacrifice all that you love? I said to change things. Are you prepared to sacrifice everything for the greater good? Your home,

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4: Et maintenant, la chanson du Possy. 3, 4. Pas de projet.